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0: It's Camila Cabello and Ed Sheeran with Bam Bam. Right here on 90.6 FM Stereo, where you feel at home. Good morning, good morning, good morning. It is officially Thursday. Klein Vrydag. Vrydag is om die draai. Hy wink, wink, wink so vir jou. Ek sê vir jou, goeie, goeie morgen. Op die donderdagochtend, jy is ingeskakel op The Morning Lock-In. Saam met my, Sarah Jane, let me get you up, let me get you going, let me get you locked in for the day and ready for this Thursday. Let's do it.
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0: Lopez and Pitbull with On the Floor, right here on 90.6 FM Stereo, where you feel at home on this Thursday morning. It's the morning lock-in, and it is your get up and go for this morning. Das wat lek easy van alles op die playlist. Let's get you up, let's get you going, let's get you locked in for the day.
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0: It is Boney M with the Rivers of Babylon right here on 90.6 FM Stereo, where you feel at home. Jy is ingeskakel op the morning lock-in. Saam met my Sarah Jane, ek sê vir jou goeie môre op hierdie donderdagoggend. Let's get you locked in, let's get you loaded, let's get you ready for this day. Amper Vrydag. 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We will see who was the very first person to catch my status this morning. While you do that, let's take a look. What is happening out there on your roads this morning?
1: On the move, keep left, pass right. 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
0: Currently, there is a crash on the N1 southbound after Adelaide Road. The right lane is closed there, so drive carefully. That is a crash on the N1 southbound after Adelaide Road. Right lane is closed. Drive carefully. Any other traffic update, please make me aware on 0623445545. You are eyes and ears out there on the road this morning.
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2: Top stories this morning. Applications for special votes will open on Monday. President Ramaphosa booked off from public engagements. And in cricket, Whitehead shines as Cobras hold on for draw. Your next news and sports update is at 7 o'clock.
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5: 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Goldfields het gestyg met 0.3%, verhandel teen R699. Sasol het gedaal met 3.14%, verhandel teen R233.26. MTN het gedaal met 1.86%, verhandel teen R198.45. Naspers het gedaal met 1.94%, verhandel teen R731.23. PSG Consult het gedaal met 0.43%, verhandel teen R32.30. Op die Amerikaanse markte het die Dow Jones negatief gesluit op 1.21%, staan op 51.461 punte. Die S&P 500 is laer met 0.45%, staan op 7551 punte. Die Nasdaq is ook laer met 0.01%, staan op 25.978 punte. Op die markte in Europa is Engelandse FTSE 100 hoër met 0.34%, staan op 10.694 punte. 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Op die markte in die ooste is die Hang Seng tans laer met 0.87%, die Nikkei hoër met 0.25%, die Shanghai laer met 0.37% en die Australiese beurs hoër met 0.37%. Op die kommoditeitsmarkte verhandel goud tans teen $4,258 per fyn ons, platinum teen $1,755 per fyn ons en Brent ru-olie teen $105 55 sent per vat. Laastens op die valuta markte verhandel die dollar teen R16.38, die pond teen R21.91, die euro teen R18.78 en die Australiese dollar teen R11.60. 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Julle moet almal 'n lekker dag hê.
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8: No matter the weather, hot, wet or cloudy, Midas brings you this weather report. Midas, for the love of cars.
0: Let's take a look what your temperatures have in store for you today. Currently 16 degrees, temperatures climbing to a maximum of 24 today. 32% chance of rain throughout the day, overcast throughout the day. For the entire day, your winds will pick up to 16 kilometers per hour and your humidity will be at 79%. And that was your weather update for this hour.
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13: Dit was nie alledaagse begrafnis nie. 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

0: dit was nie alledaagse begrafnis nie. 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

0: 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Right here on 90.6 FM Stereo, where you feel at home. Jy is ingeskakel op the morning lock-in, saam met my Sarah Jane, op hierdie donderdagochtend. 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So definitely stick around for that.
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0: is Calvin Harris with By Your Side and Tom Grennan right here on 90.6 FM Stereo, where you feel at home. Jy is ingeskakel op the morning lock-in. In die volgende uur speel ek en jy Finish the Chorus op die donderdagochtend, net om jou ochend een absolute, absolute vibe te maak. Maar voor ons by dit uitkom, kom ons kyk wat gaan aan op jou paie volgend.
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0: Currently on this Thursday morning, traffic is moving and free flowing. However, the weather is quite cloudy and overcast. Please turn on your headlights. 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Everyone wants to get to their destination safely. Any other traffic updates, 062-344-5545. You are eyes and ears out there on the road this morning.
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2: In this bulletin, applications for special votes will open on Monday. Organisations call on society to fight the abuse and murder of women and children, and Ramaphosa booked off from public engagements. Good morning, I am Liesel Brits. The Independent Electoral Commission, IEC, will open applications for special votes on Monday. People who cannot go to voting stations on November 4 can apply to cast special votes. Essential service workers and media personnel can also apply to cast special votes. The application period for special votes will close on October 12. Several organisations have called on society to stand against the abuse and killing of women and children. The organisations were part of a media briefing organised by the National Shelter Movement of South Africa. They challenged men to speak out against those who display negative behaviour toward women. Faith in Action Collective's Seth Nyker has challenged faith leaders to fight gender-based violence.
3: So for those of us out there in the faith community, please stop standing on the sideline. Religious leaders, we need you to step forward to talk about vigilance and safety, and also to hold government accountable, starting in our local municipalities, in our local areas, and mobilizing a message that's strong enough that we can see our country no longer being branded in this irregular way as the rape capital of the world.
2: The presidency has announced that President Cyril Ramaphosa is currently booked off from public engagements due to ill health. President Ramaphosa returned from the BRICS summit in India on Monday. The presidency says his medical team advised him to rest and recover. Ramaphosa has asked the respective ministers to represent him at scheduled public engagements. And in international news, thousands of Afghans who fled from Taliban rule in 2021 are now returning to their country from Iran. The immigrants are fleeing to escape Iran's economic crisis that followed the ongoing war with the United States of America and Israel. Many people in the country have lost their savings after the currency collapsed over the past few months. And this is the end of the bulletin. Your news headlines follows at 7:30.
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6: Welcome to your world of sport. We start with soccer, and Manchester United's problems mounted as they crashed out of the League Cup after blowing a 2-goal lead in a stunning 3-2 defeat against Brighton on Wednesday. Michael Carrick's side slumped to their second successive home defeat following a collapse in the third round at Old Trafford. United led through goals from Lacey and Mount inside 10 minutes, but Costolos sparked Brighton's revival and Gross equalised before De Kuyper grabbed the winner to leave Carrick shell-shocked as his team were booed off. It was another brutal blow for United after their controversial 1-0 home defeat against Manchester City on Sunday. While back in South Africa, Orlando Pirates will be determined to protect their momentum as they host Durban City for

0: round progress after they won the tie 3-1 on aggregate. They're unbeaten in the Premiership with 13 points from 5 matches and occupy second spot. And Homewood would cut into Mamelodi Sundowns' 7-point lead and allow the Buccaneers to fully utilise their 3 games in hand. On to swimming, an interest in next week's South African Short Course Championship has grown significantly after the news that 4-time Olympic medalist Tatiana Smith, formerly Schoenmaker, will return to compete in the event in Pietermaritzburg from the 24th till the 27th of September. She retired from all competition after winning gold and silver at the Paris Olympics in 2024, but is down to compete in the 50, 100 and 200 metre breaststroke as well as several relays with her new Stellenbosch-based team lane leader. Head of High Performance at Swimming South Africa, Dean Price, expressed his excitement at the prospect of having Smith back in the fold. And finally, the Springbok women have changed their backline ahead of their opening Global Series clash against Wales at the Cardiff Arms Park this Friday. Logan Wellman will start the match at number 8, swapping places with Azeze Hele, who will play off the bench in the only change to the run-on side up front. Among the backs, Jacobs and Shirembi will earn starts after missing out on the Soweto showpiece, while Samboya, who started on the bench against the Black Ferns before replacing the injured Mpupu at outside centre, keeps the jersey to partner Ngweyu in midfield. South Africa have not beaten Wales since 2010 and will look to rewrite the history books this Friday evening. And that's a wrap of your World of Sport.
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0: Watch out. Okay, let me see. 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Then hang of this looty thing right here.
1: I'm coming now.
0: Okay.
2: God bless.
0: Here, we making history tonight.
2: Yeah, brother.
0: Yeah.
2: Nice little party back at the house later on.
0: Yeah. I want to say, man, it's a true honor. Really appreciate it. But that doesn't mean I'm going to let you beat me at Looty, though. What we got here?
2: Welcome to Jamaica, brother.
0: I feel at home already. Stephen Marley, let them know what time it is.
3: We came here to party. We came here to dance. You know that you're my girl. 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
0: Currently in the Vanderbijl Park and Valdriehoek area, it is currently doom and gloom and raining, so roads are wet. Approach with caution. If there is a traffic light not working, please let me know. Any other traffic updates this morning on our traffic line 0623445545. You are our eyes and ears out there on the road this morning in the Vol Triangle.
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0: 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And that was your weather update for this hour.
9: Veilige parkering is nie meer 'n wens nie. 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

0: It's fun with some nights right here, 90.6 FM stereo, where you feel at home. That was this morning's Finish the Chorus. Bye bye, dankie vir almal wat Finish the Chorus saam met my gespeel het. Ek en jy doen dit môreoggend weer tussen 7 en 8 net hier op The Morning Lock-in.
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0: was Lady Gaga with The Edge of Glory right here on 90.6 FM Stereo, where you feel at home. Jy is ingeskakel op The Morning Lock-in, saam met my Sarah Jane. Ek sê vir jou, goeie môre. Op hierdie donderdag ochend, ek wil jou ochend een absolute vibe vir jou maak, in die volgende uur natuurlijk, getting you up to date with some cultural events, or something significant that I found made headlines. So definitely make sure you stick around for that. With all that being said, let's go and have a look what is happening out there on your roads this morning.
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0: Currently on this Thursday morning, traffic is moving and free-flowing. If you have a traffic update for me, please make me aware on 062-344-5545. You are eyes and ears out there on the road. That traffic number again, that is 062-344-5545. You are eyes and ears out there on the road this morning.
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0: Happiness Bulletin applications for special votes will open on Monday. Organisations call on society to fight the abuse and murder of women and children, and Ramaphosa booked off from public engagements. Good morning, I am Liesel Brits. The Independent Electoral Commission, IEC, will open applications for special votes on Monday. People who cannot go to voting stations on November 4 can apply to cast special votes. Essential service workers and media personnel can also apply to cast special votes. The application period for special votes will close on October 12. Several organisations have called on society to stand against the abuse and killing of women and children. The organisations were part of a media briefing organised by the National Shelter Movement of South Africa. They challenged men to speak out against those who display negative behaviour toward women. Faith in Action Collective's Seth Naiker has challenged faith leaders to fight gender-based violence.
1: So for those of us out there in the faith community, please stop standing on the sideline. Religious leaders, we need you to step forward to talk about vigilance and safety, and also to hold government accountable, starting in our local municipalities, in our local areas, and mobilizing a message that's strong enough that we can see our country no longer being branded in this irregular way as the rape capital of the world.
0: The presidency has announced that President Cyril Ramaphosa is currently booked off from public engagements due to ill health. President Ramaphosa returned from the BRICS summit in India on Monday. The presidency says his medical team advised him to rest and recover. Ramaphosa has asked the respective ministers to represent him at scheduled public engagements. And in international news, thousands of Afghans who fled from Taliban rule in 2021 are now returning to their country from Iran. The immigrants are fleeing to escape Iran's economic crisis that followed the ongoing war with the United States of America and Israel. Many people in the country have lost their savings after the currency collapsed over the past few months. And this is the end of the bulletin. Your news headlines follows at 7:30. In your finance news, the US dollar costs 16 rands 35, one British pound costs

0: Okay, so One Republic connection on your number one, 90.6. So what else do we have for you today? Well, I'm very, very happy to let you know that we've got lined up for you the jobs on your number one. Looking at my screen, and there are like three of them here in front of me. I'm looking at one of them. It doesn't matter. Now, if you were on camera with me, you'd be knowing that one. I'm looking at that one, and I'm pointing down. This is the one I'm looking at. Okay, got you there. I'll be looking at that one because we're going to be looking at the jobs. We got the jobs? Good to go? Go.
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0: on your number one. And this specific singer of Czech and Slovak descent, coming from his grandfather who immigrated to the United States, none other than Jason Mraz. And only he can say it correctly. Everybody else gets it wrong with I'm Yours, that we can all say. But as for the Mraz, say after me, Mraz. Mraz. Say it again. Mraz. Sounds like a... It almost sounds like a cow. Oh no.
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0: Oh, Sam Boston and Amanda on your number one, 90.6, with all of us here. Now, where are you? 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

0: calling out your name on your number one 90.6. Time to go cruising. 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Coming your way is Jim, Jim and Jiminy, who will be entertaining you once again, looking at a sound effect, some kind of sound that gaan copy crop, jou laat copy crop, and you think for yourself, of baie makkelijk wees, ek weet nie, maar bly ingeskakel, nie net dit nie, maar baie ander interessante goeikies, soekies kinder nie ook. 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

0: in your top stories this hour. Masemola lawyer accuses IDAC of judicial overreach. Another body has been discovered in Ekurhuleni, and Madlanga Commission remembers slain witness D. I'm Dane Bysheim. Good day. The Investigating Directorate Against Corruption, IDAC, was overly ambitious in pursuing charges against suspended National Police Commissioner General Fani Masemola. Masemola's legal team made the comment after the National Prosecuting Authority withdrew charges against him in a controversial police health tender case. The matter must still return to court, where the withdrawal of the charges is expected to be formally recorded. Masemola's lawyer, Morongwe Seleka, described IDAC's decision to pursue the charges as judicial overreach. Seleka says the legal team's review of the docket raised serious questions about the investigation. A ninth body of a woman was found in Dawn Park in Ekurhuleni in Gauteng this morning. This is according to Gauteng Acting Provincial Police Commissioner Major General Fred Kekana. Kekana told SABC News that the woman is believed to be around 30 years old and was found partially clothed. He says police are still working to establish the circumstances surrounding her death.
1: The team is on the ground. The scene is still active to investigate the cause and determine what could be the reason this body is there. Although the preliminary information is that it seems the body was dumped there. The incident happened somewhere. We'll follow up through our investigation and see what we can get out of this incident. This site is not good at all.
0: The Madlanga Commission of Inquiry has called on South Africans to take a moment to remember Marius van der Merwe, also known as Witness D. The commission is marking 1 year since it began hearing testimony into alleged corruption in South Africa's criminal justice system. Van der Merwe was shot and killed in full view of his family in December, shortly after testifying before the commission. His testimony helped uncover serious allegations of criminality and corruption in the Ekurhuleni Metro Police Department. The Premier of the Northwest, Lazarus Mokhosi, has appointed a war room to tackle persistent service delivery challenges across the province. The war room will focus on water, sanitation, electricity, roads, waste management, and municipal financial sustainability. The structure will identify bottlenecks, unlock stalled projects, and implement corrective measures where necessary. COSATU has called on the United States of America to use channels of diplomacy to raise the matter of bilateral relations with the government. The Trade Union Federation has criticized the USA's decision to ban the visas of some South Africans. COSATU's parliamentary coordinator, Matthew Parks, says organizations that fuel misinformation about South Africa must take responsibility for undermining attempts to build relations with the USA.
2: Tweets fueling social media myths not only undermine attempts to build mutually respectful relations, but also dangerously undermine South Africa's nation-building journey. It is time that AfriForum and others who have actively undermined bilateral relations and engaged in race baiting need to accept their responsibility to undermine South Africa's standing in the global community and our relationship with the US. Whatever disagreements we may have as South Africans, these are the domain for South Africans to resolve within our constitutionally established institutions.
0: In international news, Indonesian President Prabowo Subianto has called for tougher sanctions against people and companies responsible for starting wildfires. This comes as the country is battling its most intense wildfires in 11 years. The islands of Borneo and Sumatra have been the worst hit, with fires causing a spike in respiratory illnesses. Indonesia's Forestry Minister, Raja Juli Antoni, warns that the fires could last until early November. That's all for this bulletin.
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And there we go, nothing but the hits right here on 90.6. Ah, cool song that, love it. It's Billy Joel and My Life. All right, something else that's pretty cool is the fact that you stand a chance to win a 500 Rand meal voucher with the compliments of Nelsonia Restaurant, authentic Portuguese flavours in Meyerton. Good food, good mood and great memories, a taste of Portugal. Now, all you got to do to win today's prize, which of course I've given away two already, so I've still got three more to give away, so you must get your WhatsApps in. So all you got to do is just WhatsApp the word Nelsonia, and then your name, and send it off to our WhatsApp number 0623445545 0623445545. Om daai R500 geskenkbewys te wen, wat jy natuurlik daarso by Nelsonia kan gaan spandeer en 'n heerlike Portugese maaltyd geniet daarso. So 'n wonderlike plek om te wees. 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Plot 255 Ronald Road in Nelsonia. Jy kan hulle ook skakel op 0795196023. So there we go. It's all about good food, good company, great memories. Always only there at Nelsonia Restaurant. So get those WhatsApps through to me. That draw, of course, will be taking place later on this afternoon. And then we will reveal the winner also later on this show. So get those WhatsApps through. You never know. If you don't participate, you don't win. It's as simple as that. Danny Kaye up now.

0: And there we go. His name is Daniel Koppel, but we know him as Danny Kay. Yeah, on the 8th of September, a couple of days ago, he celebrated his 49th birthday. And what a cool song. You Don't Know My Name. All right, don't forget to add Stonehaven on Vol. Yes, are we going to be on Heritage Day? That's the question they ask you. Where are you going to be on Heritage Day? Well, if you haven't got any plans, get yourself down to Stonehaven on Vol. That's on Thursday, the 24th of September, as they celebrate the official opening of the Vol River's boating season. It's going to be a seriously South African day out. There's going to be music, great food, a beer garden, competitions, prizes, and loads of family fun for the kids as well. And then the highlight, watch hundreds of boats cruise past Stonehaven as they join the huge Vol River flotilla. And that's with South African flags flying and plenty of Heritage Day gears. And you can even be on one of those boats, yes, or maybe on your own boat if you are fortunate enough to have one of those. It can all be there at Stonehaven and other places along the Vol River. It's just going to be one festive day. So come by car, come by boat, or bring, but just bring the family and make a day of it. Heritage Day, Thursday, the 24th of September at Stonehaven on Vol, where friends and family meet.
1: No matter the weather, hot, wet, or cloudy, Midas brings you this weather report. Midas, for the love of cars.
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0: En dan sê, dit is nou weer tyd vir Raai die Geluid, Guess the Sound, and that is of course brought to you with the compliments of Wines 2000 Armature Winders. But today, Terry, good afternoon, welcome.
4: Welcome, Jimmy. Yes, to you as well, welcome.
0: Yeah. All right, it's your turn today.
4: It is, yes.
0: I told the listeners early on, I said, Terry looks like he's in a good mood today. And, if the sound is anything to go with that mood, then maybe it'll be an easy one today. Am I right?
4: I believe it is. Right. I believe it is. If by chance I see the answers or might be incorrect, I will throw in a clue or two. But I think if you listen carefully, most people will pick it up. It's a sound. It's not anything from the movies or anything.
0: Mm-hmm.
4: And yourself as well. I'll give you credit. I think you'll also get it right.
0: Oh, okay. So
4: you've got that look on your face that you're going to get it right. You look confident.
0: All right, well, yeah, looking confident and getting it right is two different things.
4: But
0: this is the poker face, you see.
4: Oh,
0: this
4: I
0: is
4: see.
0: The poker face. So, yeah, looks can be deceiving, Terry. That's what I'm saying, yeah. Looks can be very deceiving.
4: All right, we'll see. About 50 minutes time, we'll see if I got it.
0: All right.
4: If my assumptions were correct or not.
0: All right, cool stuff.
4: So Whenever the audience is ready, I can go ahead and play.
0: Yeah, so do that and play the sound. Let's have a listen. Luister mooi na die geluid. Hierdie is die geluid vir die dag. Kom ons kyk hoeveel van julle gaan dit reg kry. Dit klink so. Hier gaan ons.

0: In Darzee, Darzee, dit is die geluid. Wow, that is... I thought you said it's easy.
1: I did. It is easy.
0: Well, hang on. I've got to push the button before you talk. All right, there you go.
2: No, I believe it is. I mean, if I can get it right, everyone else will. No, it is. I think it is. If you listen very carefully.
0: Yeah.
2: This, it's... Yeah, it's a... Okay, I'll be saying a clue already. I was about to say a clue.
0: No,
2: we'll wait a few.
0: You can give
2: a
0: clue. Let the listeners just think on this one first, including myself. Think what it is. I don't know. It's a weird. I think I might know, but I'm not 100% sure yet. Okay. Nee, daar sê. As jy verseker is van die geluid, luister mooi en sê vir my wat hierdie geluid is. Ek gaan ons so een keer vir julle draai. Luister mooi.

0: En dan sê 062-344-5455. So much for Terry being in a good mood today. 062-344-5545 if you know what that sound is. Otherwise, just wait for a couple of minutes and Terry might just give us a clue or two if you're struggling with this.
1: Wines 2000 Amateur Winders brings you...
2: Elke lied het 'n storie. Kyk daarna 90.6 en 906 TV.

0: All right, so there we go. That's it. I'll say, this is only geluid. Okay. Thierry? All right, you said you're going to give a clue, but first up, for me, it sounds like, if I could just quickly throw in something before you give a clue, it sounds like something that's busy retracting. I don't know if I've got that right. Am I on the right
1: path? Something that what?
0: That's retract. It's something that's...
1: Oh.
0: Yeah. All right, so...
1: Might be. I don't know. We'll see.
0: Okay, so you're going to give us a clue or not?
1: Yes, I will. Look, this particular instrument is very popular with, if that's the right term, with handymen, building contractors, or, you know, if you...
0: If you're in the trade.
1: Yeah, in that kind of industry, it's very, very popular. Often find it at... Where would you get such a stuff? You go to a building warehouse or something. So, and without this, all the apparatus, a lot of things would not be built. It's quite important. Something as small as this.
0: Something as small as this?
1: Well, yeah.
0: Okay.
1: You can carry it around. So it's not heavy, put it that way, but it's important. It's critical for development of a lot of things.
0: For getting things lined up.
1: Yep. Something like that.
0: Okay.
1: Okay, I've given enough clues there.
0: That's if I'm correct. Okay, so...
1: I was one syllable short of giving the answer.
0: Yeah. Okay, so daar sê, dit was aan die leidrade gewees. Het het gesê, dit is baie bekend in die bouwbedrijf. En ook as jy natuurlijk een nutsman is. Iets wat jy definitief in jou toolsak of in jou box vol tools sal hê. En iets wat baie nodig is. So, daar sê...
1: Does it help you?
0: Well, yes. I still stick to what I said originally. So okay. Hopefully I'm still correct with that answer, but we'll see. We'll see. Okay, gaan we nog so een keer gauw vir julle draai. Luister mooi. 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En hy klink so. Hier gaat ons. Luister mooi. En daar sê, 062-344-5545-062-344-5545.
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0: All right, so there we go. That is Dasha and a song called Austin. Okay, time to go over to the answers. Ons gaan 'n bietjie oor gaan na die antwoorde toe en bietjie kyk wat julle vir my gesê het of vir Terry gesê het. Terry, what are we first going to go over to the listeners today?
1: Let me see. Let me throw a coin quickly here. All right, let's start with the listeners. Since you were so positive what you thought it was, let's start with our loyal listeners and let's see what they say.
0: Okay, so I'm going to go. I'll go through the listeners and just see how many of them I actually got this, or at least some of the answers.
1: So because you got the wrong answer, you can always jump in on the bandwagon.
0: No, I'm not going to change. I'm not going to change my answer. I should have written it on a piece of paper and just given it to you, but there we go. All right, no. Okay. I'll stick with my original answer. Okay, kom ons begin sommer hier. So Chris Doudal van Meyerton said it is a maatband. 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
0: 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Okay, well, that's I can see where you got that. It's actually a good answer, that Sean. Thank you. And then also, goeiemiddag. Dit klink vir my soos 'n tape measure. Sê Mariska vir ons hier, Mariska Barnard. Baie dankie vir jou. En dan het ons ook hier so Hilton, Terry, Jimmy. Hope you are well. The sound of a steel tape measure running back into its holder. So yeah, that's the. Yeah, thanks for the clue, he says, and thumbs up. So there we go. Hendrik?
3: Middag, dis Hendrik. 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
0: 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a tape measure, And then also Debbie said, hi, Jimmy Terry, the sound sounds like a tape measure opening and closing. All right. Thank you so much for that, Debbie. Elise, kom ons hoor gauw.
4: Is it a measuring tape?
0: Ek weet nie. Terry gaan nou vir ons sê, Elise. Maar okay. Sorry.
1: Elise said what? Hadn't you?
0: She said, no, she asked. She asked, is it a measuring tape? All right. So there was no definite answer. She was asking the question.
1: We
0: assume that is pretty much her answer then, I guess.
1: Okay, Lies, soon we'll not find out.
0: Okay. A measuring tape, dis Anton se antwoord, dankie vir jou, Magda. Jy het vir my gesê, dit is, Terry, dit klink soos iemand met een sluip, wat met een sluipsteen werk. Ah, okay, ja, dit is een goeie ene, dankie vir die ene. Nico, kom ons hoor gauw, wat sê jy?
5: Opening a beer can, a koue ene, Nico.
6: Okay, so it's not a beer opening, it's a measuring tape, being pulled out and pulled back. Measuring tape, Nico.
0: Weg met die bier. Daar is hy, dankie Nico. Measuring tape, dis Michelle se antwoord daai. Dankie vir jou Michelle. Dan het ons ook hier so Fran, what did you say? Welcome back. I don't know where you were. Was the holiday good, Fran?
7: That sounds like one of those tape measures.
0: Tape measure, says Fran. Okay, there we go. Thank you very much. Udia, jy het ook gesê, is a tape measure. Okay, baie specifiek met die naam hierso, Stanley, en is a 8 meter 1. Want die 5, sorry?
1: Serious?
0: She sent a picture here, Udia, and she said it's a Stanley 8 meter. Because the 5 meter and the 3 meter sounds different, apparently.
1: Oh, is it?
0: Yeah, according to Udia. So there we go. All right. Anyway. Philip von Vieren, the sound is a tape measure. And then also a tape measure, Amanda, by Donkey for you. Fox Machine, say Pete and Gloria, so by Donkey Riet, yes, a tape measure. And there we go. Let's just stop right there. Okay, Terry, I think... I have to give my answer, right?
1: Yes, please.
0: I have to give my answer. Nog 'n tape measure hierso, dis Anushka. Daar's hy. Okay, so... All right.
1: Your answer to me?
0: Tape measure.
1: Tape measure.
0: Yeah, going with a tape measure. A maatband.
1: How do you say it?
0: A maatband.
1: Works in.
0: Yeah.
1: All right, yourself and 70 to 80% of the listeners were correct. It's that retractable tape measure. Yeah.
0: Uh-huh.
1: Pull it out and then... how's that sound effect? And it,
0: well, not very good, but it's okay. It's you know, for somebody. Yeah.
1: That was my best effort.
0: That's all right. It sounded okay, Terry. It was a tape measure. Okay, so being pulled out and retracting and...
1: that's it, yes.
0: Okay, fantastic. So there we go.
1: So, thank you, listeners.
0: Dan sê baie dankie vir julle almal. Het was natuurlijk 'n maatband, a tape measure. That was the sound.
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0: there we go. Is of course In Excess, and a song called Need You Tonight. Yeah, Need You Tonight. It was a cool song. All right. Right now, of course, we do have Nkosazana. Now, she sang the song as well. She was singing along. I was going to ask her to sing, but I'm scared she's going to charge us royalties, so I would rather not. But thank you for that, Nkosazana. Yes, by the way, we do have clinics. Clinics Naledi Nkanyezi. Private hospital is here as well. And also, we do have Dr. Siomi. Doctor, good afternoon. How are you doing?
1: Well, thank you.
0: No, not too bad. Not too bad. Yes, we've got an interesting subject we're going to be touching on today. So please do have a seat, have a good cup of coffee or tea or whatever your choice is, and just have a listen. And of course, on the far side there, we do have Nkosazana as well. Nkosazana, you all right?
2: Hey, Jimmy. I'm good. How are you doing?
0: I'm all right. Not tired at all. How are you? All right. No, she's doing fine. She's doing fine, I'm sure. Okay, there we go. Dr. Siomi, all right. First up, you're a specialist you're a psychiatrist,
1: That's correct,
0: Jimmy.
1: Yeah.
0: Okay. So just tell us a bit about yourself before we get into the questions.
1: So like you correctly said, Jimmy, my name is Dr. Siomi. I'm the resident psychiatrist at Clinics Naledi Nkanyezi at the moment. So just briefly, what we do in psychiatry. A psychiatrist is a trained medical doctor that specializes in mental health. What that means is that we diagnose, we treat, and we can prevent mental, emotional, as well as behavioral disorders as well.
0: Okay, well, there we go. Right, so doctor, let's start. Let's get into these questions. First of all, just tell me, what is a psychiatrist?
1: So briefly, it's a trained medical doctor who then further specializes in treating mental disorders.
0: Okay.
1: So the majority of our job is then talking to people, and in talking to people, meeting people, we can diagnose, we can treat, and we would also like to think that we can prevent some mental health disorders as well.
0: Okay, all right. Mm-hmm. And the next obvious question would be, and I'm sure there's a lot of listeners out there thinking, well, what's the difference between a psychologist and a psychiatrist?
1: And that's a very common question. I'm glad you asked that question. So as I've already explained, that we, a psychiatrist is a trained medical doctor. Psychologists are mental health professionals who do mainly talk therapy.
0: Okay.
1: So they help you to work through whatever problems you're having, and together with you come up with solutions. They can also do psychological assessments. In South Africa, psychologists do not prescribe medication, which is one of the main differences between psychiatrists and psychologists, is that if you are in need of medication and you're seeing a psychologist, they will then refer you further to a psychiatrist so that you can be accordingly diagnosed and receive the correct prescription.
0: Okay. All right. All right. Interesting. Is that only in South Africa? Other countries, are they different, or is that just specifically
1: in
0: South
1: most
0: Africa?
1: Most countries, psychologists do not prescribe.
0: Okay.
1: There are very few countries that they can prescribe some medication.
0: Okay. All right. So let's get to the studies now. What do you study to become a psychiatrist, and how long is it? Probably a good couple of years, right?
1: Yes. So it's quite a long process. It takes about 13, 14 years.
0: Oh.
1: So you need to finish your matric first and foremost. And you have to, importantly, you have to do your science studies and mathematics. After you finish your matric, you then do your undergraduate studies, which takes 6 years in university. So that's your bachelor in medicine and bachelor in surgery.
0: Mm-hmm.
1: After you've completed that 6 years, furthermore, in your training, you go into an internship program. So you're placed in different hospitals all around South Africa, and that is for a duration of 2 years. So that's still part of training, but fortunately, at that point in time, you're getting paid.
0: Mm-hmm.
1: After internship, you then have to complete a one-year compulsory community service, which is paying back your time, because some of your studies are subsidized by the government.
0: Right.
1: So you have to pay back that time in that 1 year.
0: Okay.
1: After that 1 year, if you are fortunate, you will then get a medical officer post in psychiatry.
0: Okay.
1: That can take anything from 6 months to a year.
0: Mm-hmm.
1: In that time, then you are waiting for a training post, postgraduate training post.
0: Mm.
1: Postgraduate training time in psychiatry, most specialities in South Africa, takes 4 years.
0: Okay.
1: And after that 4 years, then you are qualified as a psychiatrist.
0: Okay. Right. So
1: it's quite a long time.
0: Yes. And I'm going to pose the question that I always ask the other doctors when they come in for interviews as well. It's an ongoing thing, the study.
1: It is.
0: It doesn't stop, does it?
1: So no. You gaining new

0: information doesn't stop, and it shouldn't, because things change so rapidly.
1: Absolutely.
0: So you need to keep up to date with what is new so that you can offer your patients the best possible options when they do come to you.
1: Okay. Suicide Awareness Month?
0: It is. So September is Suicide Prevention Awareness Month.
1: Okay, let's start by the most obvious question. Mm. What is suicide?
0: Suicide is essentially the deliberate and voluntary act of ending one's own life, which is a deeply personal subject for people who've had suicidal thoughts. And it can be quite uncomfortable to talk about, but it is an important topic because it is something that happens.
1: Yeah.
0: And is help available out there? And that's why we're here.
1: Absolutely, yes. Where would the world be without you, right?
0: Everybody needs a psychiatrist. I always say that. My door's always open.
1: So why do people commit suicide?
0: For various different reasons. We all go through difficulties at different points in our lives. So when people go through intense emotional pressures where they feel that the only way out is to commit suicide, that's what happens. So it can be through financial pressures, financial problems at work, can be with interpersonal problems with family, people that you're in a romantic relationship with. Some people who are experiencing mental health disorders can have suicidal thoughts and suicidal gestures. So people with depression, sometimes if the depression is severe, they can get to a point where they feel so hopeless and helpless that they think that suicide is the only way out. Sometimes if people are having a psychotic break, they can experience suicidal thoughts and end up actually trying to commit suicide.
1: Yeah. How does this affect the families and the friends out there?
0: So it's quite a deep impact on families and friends, because families can be left feeling with a lot of feelings of guilt and anger. They can be left asking themselves why, because then families will think maybe that they missed the warning signs. They'll feel guilty that they were not there for the person to help them, which is, it's very difficult sometimes to see those warning signs in different people. And some people, because it's such a stigma to go through any mental health problem, families and friends might feel alone in that they can't discuss what they've gone through with their own friends that are left. And then they're left grieving in their own corners and unable to come together in that point in time. And it can also be quite a scary time because they are left with complicated feelings of grief and bereavement. Whereas if someone dies of natural causes, then we it's easier to understand.
1: That's right,
0: and
1: the
0: grief follows almost a linear pattern.
1: Whereas
0: if somebody dies through suicide, then that grief tends to be prolonged and complicated because you are left with unresolved feelings. Sometimes people who are left behind can actually start having suicidal feelings themselves as a way of coping. Sometimes people can even resort to using substances and acting impulsively as a way of sort of medicating those feelings that they're left with. So it's a lot of there's a myriad of things that families and friends can go through after a person dies by suicide. And it's important that even they know that there is help out there.
1: So what to do when one has thoughts of suicide?
0: So the most important thing is to talk. Because the more you keep it inside, there's obviously a lot of stigma around mental health. So people will feel shame when they have suicidal thoughts. What I need people to know is that it's not only weak, it's not a weakness to have suicidal thoughts. Most of the time, it's a symptom of severe emotional distress. So you need to be able to talk and get help where you will be received with a non-judgment. There's different suicide crisis helplines out there. The most common one is the South African Depression and Anxiety Group crisis helpline, which is 0800-567-567. And on there, then they can direct you where to receive help in your nearest area. You can also go to your nearest clinic or nearest hospital. And if there is no psychiatrist or psychologist there, then they can direct you in the right way. The most important thing is just to seek help. So don't sit by yourself, because the more you sit by yourself, those feelings get more intense.
1: And obviously it's all confidential, right?
0: It is, yes. So any interaction you have with any doctor, there's patient-doctor confidentiality. Absolutely. So whatever you discuss will be between you and the doctor. Mm-hmm. That is even more enshrined with psychiatrists and psychologists because you understand that you're coming to us at your most vulnerable. Mm-hmm. So whatever you share, we will keep with utmost confidence. Unless, obviously, there is some threat to safety to someone in that situation, then we are ethically obligated to divulge information. But even then, we will let you know what information will be divulged. It won't be everything that you discuss.
1: Okay. All right. Yeah. And how do we help somebody who has those thoughts?
0: So as a friend, as a family member, if somebody comes to you with thoughts of suicide, it's important that you receive them with no judgment. You must be supportive. There's this myth out there that if somebody is talking about suicide, they're just looking for attention. That's often not the case. So it's like I said earlier, it's quite a personal, deeply emotional place to be in, and it's a very vulnerable place to be in. So if somebody comes to you and they divulge that they are having thoughts of suicide, you need to support them in that point in time. And then if you don't know where to get the help, like I've just said, then you direct them to a near professional, whether it's a psychologist, whether it's a social worker, because we all work as a team.
1: Okay. And is there any medical intervention to help?
0: If there is a comorbid mental health condition, so if it's not just severe psychological distress that you can work through with psychotherapy, if you are over and above that diagnosed with either a depressive disorder or a psychotic disorder, then we can treat that accordingly with either an antidepressant or an antipsychotic. If you're diagnosed with an anxiety disorder, then we can treat you with anxiolytics.
1: Mm. And how do psychiatrists help? I mean, I know you've touched on it so many, but if you had to just...
0: So if a patient comes in with suicidal ideation, obviously there'll be an interview and an assessment process where we try to determine what is the cause of the suicidal ideation and how can we prevent it from occurring in the future.
1: Okay.
0: Yeah.
1: All right. And myths about suicide? I'm sure there's a lot going around.
0: There is a lot. So there is a lot. I think the most disturbing one, which I've briefly touched on earlier, is that if somebody talks about suicide, they're just looking for attention. That's often not true. Mm. Another myth that people sometimes have is that if you talk openly about suicide to somebody, that can induce suicidal thoughts. It's actually been found that the more openly you talk about suicide, people get help more. So don't be afraid to talk to somebody about suicide because you think you will put them more in danger. It's more helpful to talk openly about it.
1: Mm-hmm.
0: Other myths about suicide is that... Only people with mental health issues commit suicide, which is not true. Mm-hmm. Like I said, when somebody feels hopeless and helpless in the situation that they find themselves in, they can contemplate suicide even without being formally diagnosed with any mental health issues.
1: Yeah.
0: All
1: right. Doctor, we'll get back to you just now, maybe just for a last couple of words. So I want to move over to Nkosani, who's always got something to say. So Nkosani, over to you.
2: Thank you, Jimmy. For people that want to get hold of Dr. Siome, she has rooms in the hospital, and she can be contacted on the numbers 079-515-2393. The number again, 079-515-2393. Dr. Siome is available at the hospital on a full-time basis, so anytime between Monday and Fridays, from in the morning around 9 until 5, they'll be able to find her. And as you can see, she's very nice. She's a very nice doctor. Very, very nice doctor. And again, I just wanted to also just speak a bit about, where the patients are admitted. So we have a wellness unit. It's a 28-bedded unit. And this is a special unit, that patients get admitted in, especially patients that are having issues as the ones that doctor has alluded to right now. So this unit, it's not like your typical hospital unit. So even the beds are different. The bedding as well is different. So it's not like your clinical setting. So people come to this ward also when they have... other issues like anxiety, like, you know, when you feel burnt out, you know, you have people that will be the nurses, and we have what we call the multidisciplinary team that is available to assist. So in the multidisciplinary team, we talk about people like psychiatrists, which is people like Dr. Siome, the psychologist there. There is dietitians, we have social workers, we have occupational therapists, and we also have physiotherapists as well. You find that, you know, these patients at times, they have like tension, headaches, you know, you have your physiotherapist that will be there and help massage and, you know. But I think more than anything else, Jimmy, is that this is a ward where one can actually be in and actually get better. And because now we're talking suicide, we do look after those patients as well. You know, where the doctors will come in, we'll give them prescriptions or give them medication. But also, like I said, we've got a multidisciplinary team where there is groups sessions. So there's one-on-one sessions, but there's also group sessions as well, where you also find people that are probably going through the same thing, you know, as you going through as well, which makes it easier as well. Medical aids, we do take medical aids in this particular ward, and patients can stay up to 21 days in this ward. So medical aid will pay up to 21 days, but you have those that will be there maybe for 7 days or 3 days. So depending on the severity of the one's condition. But also, we also do assist patients without medical aid. So if you don't have a medical aid, but you're a cash paying patient, so we can also put together a quote for you. And, you know, Dr. Siomo would probably say, you probably need to be admitted for 5 days or 7 days. So we'll give you a quote according to that. And, you know, you can then just, you know, pay cash. And our rates are very affordable, you know, as compared to our competitors. So I'd really like to implore the listeners, should they have issues with mental wellness and find themselves without a medical aid, you know, it's not all hope is lost. People can still come, be in the ward without a medical aid. What's happening in the hospital? We're very, very excited. We're just about to open the new maternity ward. It's looking all nice. We just been moving beds into the new unit. So by the end of the month, we would have started admitting patients in that ward. And like I said the last time, for those mummies that are coming, I think our first 50 or first 100 will be getting a welcome gift in the new unit. So for those that are looking at giving birth and you have not decided on where you want to go, Clinics Naledi Nkanyezi has a brand new maternity unit that has private wards and semi-private wards as well. We're also very excited about the renaming of the hospital. On the 10th of October, we'll be renaming the hospital. The hospital will be called Dr. Phakisa Mokgesi Private Hospital. And this is just to honor Dr. Phakisa Mokgesi, who was a stalwart and also a legend, who's been in the Vaal community and been doing a lot with regards to that. So a new name, a lasting legacy. The new name honors a pioneering doctor and community leader whose life represented courage, integrity, compassionate healthcare, and service to the people of the Vaal. The hospital's name will change, but our commitment to our patients and community will continue. Preserving the history, carrying the legacy forward. And for inquiries, again, 079-515-2393. We've got a hashtag Dr. Phakisa Mokgesi, hashtag Clinics Health Group, hashtag Vaal Legacy.
1: There we go.
2: Thank you.
1: Kasani, thank you so much. Dr. Siome, I said we're going to end with you, so maybe something that you want to end off with?
0: Sure. Thank you so much, Jimmy. Just in to honor the suicide prevention awareness, I'd just like to encourage anybody who's going through a difficult time that you don't have to go through it alone. There's always help out there. You can start by reaching out to your friends and family, and they can support you in the journey. And just to reiterate what Kintani was saying about our unit, we ensure that the environment is very therapeutic to allow for optimal healing. So you can come and you will be assessed by the multidisciplinary team, and whatever help you need, we are there to offer.
1: There we go. Thank you so much, Dr. Siyama. Thank you so much. It's been an absolute pleasure having you here this afternoon.
0: Thank you, Jimmy.
1: And Kasani, a pleasure as always. Thank you so much to both of you.
3: Thank you so much.
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5: Geniet die dag met kleur, pret, lag en omgee op 24 September ten bate van 90.6 FM se Open Hands projek by die veiling in Sasselburg. 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
6: No matter the weather, hot, wet or cloudy, Midas brings you this weather report. Midas, for the love of cars.
1: Goed aan, Hase, kom ons kyk gou 'n bietjie wat aangaan. 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
14: 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Dow Jones is 1,21% af op 51.462 punte. 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
1: All right, so there we go. It is time for guests. Oh, no, not guests. That's how we are, Jimmy. It's an hour later. Know your music. Yeah. Ken jou musiek. Dit is die ding. Ken jy jou musiek? Dis die vraag. Nou ja, kom ons kyk hoe julle gaan vaar met hierdie stukkie musiek vandag. Ek wil hê julle moet mooi luister en dan vir my sê wat die naam van hierdie liedjie is. It's not an easy one today, but let's see how many you're going to actually get this one today. So, the best of luck with this. Have a listen and tell me what the name of this song is.

0: And there we go. That's it. That's the piece I'm giving you. Right. So what is the name of that song? I think what I'm going to do is just quickly run through the bio of this artist. Now, American singer, best known for international number one pop hit, Crush. So there we go. And all of you go, of course. Of course, the other single was Sober and Always You and a whole bunch of other songs as well. Born on the 3rd of September, 1973, which makes us 53 years young, out of Marietta, Georgia in the U.S. And so there you go. Now that you know who the artist is, if you know what the name of that song is, please get it through to me via the WhatsApp number on 062-344-5545.
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And there we go. That is Whitney Houston and So Emotional right here on 90.6. All right. I'm going to play that piece again. Just a little piece of that song, and I want you to identify the name of this, or give me the name of the song. Identify it for me, would you? It sounds like this. Here we go.

0: And there we go, there we go, there we go. All right, so what is the name of that song? Wat is die naam van die liedjie? Nou ja, as jy dink jy weet wat dit is, of jy is verseker, jy weet wat dit is. Asseblief, 0623-345-545, 0623-445-545.
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0: Nou ja, daar is hy, kom ons gaan gou oor na die antwoorde toe, ons kyk gou 'n bietjie wat het julle vir my hier so deurgesê. What did you give me today? What was the name of that song? Not a very easy one today, to be honest, but there you go. It can't always be easy, right? Okay, but some of you did get your answers through to me. Let's have a look. Martin, jy het vir my gesê, Stranded, in Jennifer Page, het jy vir my gesê, Stranded van Jennifer Page. Dankie vir jou. En dan het ons ook hier so een gekry van Mark, wat sê, Stranded, Jennifer Page. No two. Daar sê, dankie vir jou antwoord, Mark. Ek waardeer het. Fran, let's have a listen. What did you say? What do you think it is?
9: I know it's Jennifer Page, Jimmy, but I'm not sure of the name of the song.
0: Oh, no.
9: That song's name is Stranded, Jimmy.
0: All right, so there we go. All right, Fran, got there eventually. Thank you so much. Appreciate that. Anton, jy het my gesê, Jimmy, gaan vandag 'n reiskoot vat en sê, dis daai blonde koppie, Jennifer Page. 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
10: Dis Jennifer Page en hierdie se naam is Stranded. 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

0: En daar is hy, 90.6 FM Stereo, dit is Snotkop met Tina Tequila. 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So there we go. One more to go. I've given away four. There's one more to go. Tomorrow the last day. So if you haven't got your WhatsApps through yet, please do so. And just the word Nelsonia and your name, send it off to our WhatsApp number on 0623445545.
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0: All right, if there's any problems out there on the roads in and around the Vol Triangle, they said there is still a bit of rain that's on its way, so just keep that in mind. And if you are on the roads and it does rain, please, guys, just take it easy out there and drive slowly and safely and be on the lookout for other drivers. Just get home safe, okay, in one piece. If there's any issues, 0623445545.
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0: In your top stories this hour, Dobakhale says gangs recruit juveniles for serious crimes. Makua calls for Stilfontein investigation before Masemola's return. And Lesufi says Ekurhuleni murders will be solved. I'm Dane Bysheim. Good day. National Correctional Services Commissioner Makoti Dobakhale says gangs exploit the fact that the justice system treats young offenders differently. Dobakhale told the Madlanga Commission of Inquiry today that street gangs recruit juveniles to commit serious crimes, including murder. He says gangs push murders onto juveniles because they know the justice system treats young offenders differently from adults. Dobakhale says many of the juveniles received at correctional centers have a family member who has been a gang member.
1: When you check their history, you would discover that either the father or the uncle, someone in the family, older, has been a member of the gang and actually held a rank. So when they come into correctional facilities, already they are members of gangs as juveniles.
0: Mining affected communities united in action. Makua has called for an independent investigation into Operation Vala Umgodi in Stilfontein in the northwest. The organization wants the probe to look into the restriction of food and water to people underground and delays in launching a rescue operation. It argues that suspended National Police Commissioner General Fani Masemola's record cannot be separated from the incident. Makua says this is because Masemola was the National Police Commissioner when the operation was implemented. The organization says President Cyril Ramaphosa must not facilitate Masemola's return to office until the matter has been fully investigated. Gauteng Premier Phanyaza Lesufi has assured the public that the murders in Ekurhuleni will be solved. His comment comes after a ninth woman's body was discovered semi-naked and wrapped in a sheet in Dawn Park this morning. Lesufi says the police are doing everything they can to track down those who are responsible for the murders.
2: I want to share with South Africans that groundwork has been done so that no one has doubt that we're picking up bodies and there's no work that has been done, because that will really be a defeatist approach. What we are saying is that the team is working around the clock. They are briefing us hourly and they're indicating the evidence that they have.
0: Limpopo Premier Dr. Poppy Ramatuba has denied suggestions that the province is delivering services because of the coming local government elections. The Premier visited Polokwane yesterday to assess progress on government projects. Ramatuba says she is confident that the people of Limpopo will still vote for the ANC in November. The Department of Communications and Digital Technologies has welcomed improved audit outcomes across all four its entities for the 2025-26 financial year. Sentech, the Film and Publication Board, and the National Electronic Media Institute of South Africa received clean audits. Meanwhile, the South African Post Office received an unqualified audit opinion, its first in 6 years. The department says the results show progress in strengthening governance, accountability, and financial management across its portfolio. In international news, the European Union has announced plans to restrict social media access for children under the age of 16 across its member states. According to the EU, children under 13 would be banned from accessing social media platforms under the proposed rules. Those aged between 13 and 15 would only be able to use social media for 1 hour per day through accounts linked to their parents or guardians. The European Commission says social media companies would also have to prove that their platforms are safe for children. The measures aim to improve children's well-being and online safety. That's all for this bulletin.
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5: Welcome to your afternoon sport. Bafana Bafana head coach Pitso Mosimane has trimmed his preliminary squad from 35 to 30 players for South Africa's opening 2027 Africa Cup of Nations qualifiers against Guinea and Eritrea later this month. Bafana will host Guinea at Orlando Stadium on September 26 before travelling to Eritrea 4 days later, with the team also set to face Egypt in an international friendly. Mosimane has largely retained the core of the 2026 World Cup squad, while injuries have ruled out five players, while several young players such as Cassius Mailula, Chandre Campbell and Tazrik Matthews have been included. To rugby, and the Stormers director of rugby, John Dobson, has named a 56-man squad for the 2026-27 season, with centre Ruanal taking over as captain across the URC and Champions Cup. Springbok captain Siakalisi returns alongside Cheslin Kolbe and Wilco Lowe, while the squad includes 15 Springboks, two other internationals and four players from the Junior Springboks Championship winning team. 18 members of the Stormers 2021-22 URC winning squad remain, with Dobson describing the group as the strongest in terms of depth as the team targets its Project 2029 goal of winning the Champions Cup. The Stormers begin their URC campaign away to Connacht in Galway on September 25, followed by a visit to Edinburgh on October 2 before they return to Cape Town to host the Sharks on October 10th. And Novak Djokovic will return to the China Open in Beijing after 11 years, where the 24-time Grand Slam champion hopes to regain momentum after slipping to 12th in the world rankings and suffering a first-round loss at the US Open. The 39-year-old Serbian has won the China Open six times, claiming his last title there in 2015. The men's tournament takes place from September 30 to October 6, with Jannik Sinner as the defending champion. And that brings us to the end of your afternoon sport.
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0: 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That is CZR and Side of the Road. 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
2: In your top stories this hour, Dobakhale says gangs recruit juveniles for serious crimes. Makua calls for Stilfontein investigation before Masemola's return. And Lesufi says Ekurhuleni murders will be solved. I'm Dane Bysime. Good day.
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5: In your afternoon financial report, South African consumer confidence improved in the third quarter, but households remain under financial pressure. The First Rand and Bureau for Economic Research Index rose to minus 13 from minus 19 in the previous quarter. FNB says higher oil prices and a potential 2 rand a litre fuel increase in October could further squeeze disposable income. Chief economist Mamelo Matikinga-Ngwenya says the May interest rate hike has particularly affected middle and high-income consumers who have greater exposure to credit. She expects consumers to remain cautious and prioritize essential spending ahead of the festive season. South African inflation expectations have eased ahead of next week's interest rate decision. A Bureau for Economic Research survey shows average inflation expectations for the next 2 years fell to 3.8% in the third quarter from 3.9% previously. The decline could give the Reserve Bank more room to keep its benchmark interest rate at 7% when the Monetary Policy Committee meets on September 23. However, markets are still pricing in a chance of a 25 basis point rate increase. Inflation eased to 4.3% in July after reaching 5% in June. Standard Bank says South Africa's retail sector showed resilience in July, recovering from weaker performance in June. The bank says consumers remain cautious and price sensitive, particularly when it comes to discretionary spending as they face high unemployment and economic uncertainty. Standard Bank expects retail sales and consumer spending to remain resilient but moderate for the rest of the year. It says lower interest rates, moderating inflation and continued social grants should support household finance and spending during the year-end retail period. Standard Bank economist Shireen Dharmalingam says higher energy and fuel costs linked to the Iran conflict remain a key risk. On the JSE today, the All Shares down 0.21% on 113,309 points, and the Top 40 stands on 105,713 points, a 0.26% decrease. Currencies: the dollar is trading at 16 rand 27 and the euro at 18 rand 68. One British pound costs 21 rand 78. One Bitcoin is trading at $75,427.17. Commodities: gold is up 1.28% and stands at $4,318.36 a fine ounce. Platinum is trading at $1,782 a fine ounce, a 2.23% increase. And Brent crude oil is quoted at $103.79 a barrel, which is a 1.78% decrease. And finally, world markets. Dow Jones Industrial 1.21% down at 51,462 points. The Hang Seng stands on 24,586 points, down by 0.49%. And the Nikkei is 0.36% up on 64,098 points. And that was your afternoon financial report.
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0: Ruk zijn early B met halfpad. Nou ja, daar is hy. Onthou, daar is baie competities wat heidig gelukkig haar klop op 90.6. So, ons het ook weer een nieuwe competitie, een nieuw one, BTI Hydraulic Solutions. There's a new store opening in Pierneef Boulevard in Meyerton. Now there's 16 fantastic prizes that's going to be given away as well. 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
1: Sports aficionados and stadium symphony enthusiasts, welcome to the pinnacle of sports commentary. This is Talking Points. Prepare yourself for an adventure through the unpredictable world of sports, where every try is a triumph, every wicket is a saga, and the only thing higher than the stumps is our excitement. From the bone-crushing tackles to the elegant cover drives, we've got it all. And we're about to deliver it to you with the passion of a sold-out stadium. Your host, the Spin Wizard of Sports Banter, and the Sultan of Sixes, ready to take you on a thrilling ride through the latest, the greatest, and the downright extraordinary world of sports. Strap in, sports enthusiasts, because we're about to embark on a journey where every match is a drama, every player is a hero, and every interview is a potential highlight reel. It's not just a show. It's a front row ticket to the most awe-inspiring, heart-stopping, and downright amusing moments in the global sports arena. So grab your lucky jersey, your cricket bat, and settle in for a sports spectacle that's more thrilling than a last-minute penalty kick. Because here at Talking Points, we don't just report on the news, we smash it out of the stadium, loft it over the boundary, and celebrate it with the gusto of a try-scoring dance.
2: 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Welcome to Talking Points. It is the sports show that brings you sport news, results, fixtures, log standings, player profiles, and we're focused on making you a winner as well. Thank you for being a sport and joining us this evening. My name is Ed, so let's get right into Talking Points. We get underway with the latest football news, and Manchester United's problems mounted as they crashed out of the League Cup after blowing a two-goal lead in a stunning 3-2 defeat against Brighton on Wednesday. Michael Carrick's side slumped to their second successive home defeat following a wretched collapse in the third round at Old Trafford. United led through goals from Shea Lacey and Mason Mount inside just 10 minutes, but Charalampos Kustelos sparked Brighton's revival and Pascal Gross equalised before Maxime de Kuyper grabbed the winner to leave Carrick shell-shocked as his team were booed off. It was another brutal blow for United after their controversial 1-0 home defeat against Manchester City on Sunday. The referee's governing body admitted that VAR officials were wrong to allow City striker Erling Haaland's winner, which left United with only one win from their last four Premier League matches. Having led United to third place last season in his spell as interim boss, Carrick was expected to oversee a title challenge this term after being appointed on a permanent basis. But United have already lost three times in six games in all competitions, putting Carrick under pressure to turn the tide at Fulham in the top flight on Sunday. A defeat in West London at the weekend would leave United in a full-blown crisis barely a month into the new campaign. Amid criticism of United's close-season transfer recruitment, Carrick's decision to make eight changes exposed the lack of depth in his squad. At least Lacey offers hope for the United future, unlike fellow highly rated teenager JJ Gabriel, who has reportedly expressed his wish to leave Old Trafford. The 19-year-old midfielder showed why Carrick has put his faith in him after just 8 minutes. Taking possession just inside the Brighton penalty area, Lacey bagged his first ever goal for United as he lashed a clinical finish into the bottom corner. Mason Mount doubled United's lead 2 minutes later, pouncing to fire into the roof of the net after Marcus Rashford's shot was saved by Jason

0: Paul Darlow and ignite Brighton's comeback to eventually win the game. So let's hear now from Michael Carrick as he talks about where it all went wrong.
1: The way we started the game, 25 minutes into the game, and in such a good position, playing well, doing all the things that we wanted to do, and then feels like it's a long time ago. You know, the feeling at the start of the game to the feeling at the end of the game couldn't have been further apart. So, yeah, but you got to accept, you know, the game can't go in that direction from where we were.
0: Now, football news from South African shores, and Orlando Pirates will be determined to protect their momentum when they host Durban City for Thursday's Betway Premiership clash at Orlando Amstel Arena in Soweto. The match kicks off at 7:30 p.m. Pirates bounced back from an early scare to beat Lockyer Waves 3-1 at home on Saturday, completing their CAF Champions League preliminary round progress after winning the tie 3-1 on aggregate. Unbeaten in the Betway Premiership with 13 points from 5 matches and occupying the second spot, a home win would cut into Mamelodi Sundowns' 7-point lead and allow the Buccaneers to fully utilize their 3 games in hand. Tournament debutants City, on the other hand, followed their first leg advantage with an impressive 2-1 victory over Rukinzo in Burundi, sealing a 3-1 aggregate CAF Confederations Cup qualifying win. Sitting on 6 points from 5 Betway Premiership games with only 3 goals scored, a first away league win this season would lift 9th place City out of mid-table and reward the league's second tightest defence. The sides already produced a tight MTN8 quarterfinal this season, with Pirates prevailing 2-1 after extra time. Both teams will want Thursday's rematch to settle the score in the league. Bucks to show they can beat City inside 90 minutes, and the KZN side to prove that near miss was no fluke. Orlando Pirates have Tepang Moremi back after a 2-match CAF ban, and coach Abdeslam Ouadou confirmed Gampani Lungu is returning from injury after the 3-1 win over Lockyer Waves. Evidence Makgopa and Talente Mbata are back in training, while Andre de Jong and Sihle Ndouli remain out with no suspensions for the hosts. Meanwhile, Durban City have Gaston Sereno available after he avoided a 4th yellow card, leaving him eligible to face Pirates. The visitors have no major confirmed injury concerns, though the trip back from Burundi may influence coach Khalil Ben Youssef's selection, and there are no suspensions for either side. Orlando Pirates head coach Abdeslam Ouadou said, "My job as a coach is to improve players and make them give their best to win games with a winning mentality." Durban City head coach Khalil Ben Yasuf said, "For the club, this is a new experience. We're learning with every game and every round, and it's important that we keep improving as we go along." But let's dive into some aquatics news for you. Interest in next week's South African Short Course Championship has grown significantly after the news that 4-time Olympic medalist Tatiana Smith, formerly Schoenmaker, will return to competition at the event in Pietermaritzburg from 24 to 27 September. Smith retired from all competition after winning gold and silver at the Paris Olympics in 2024, but is down to compete in the 50, 100 and 200 meter breaststroke, as well as several relays with her new Stellenbosch-based team, Lane Leader. Head of High Performance at Swimming South Africa, Dean Price, expressed his excitement at the prospect of having Smith back in the fold. "We're very excited that Tatiana is coming back to swimming. We know Tatiana is an excellent racer, so you can really count on her in a big event. I think she'll be a huge addition to our team, and I think not only in the individual, but I think she can be of great value in the relays as well. We look forward to her competing in her first event, and we feel very confident that she's going to do very well." Other top names who are set to compete are Commonwealth Games relay medalist Hannah Pierce, Georgia Nell, Guy Brooks and Chris Smith, as well as para swimmer Christian Sardi, fresh off his gold medal winning performance in the S7 50 meter freestyle in Glasgow. In some golf news, former US Open champion Matt Fitzpatrick has expressed reservations about heading to Dubai for the season-ending DP World European Tour Championship due to the ongoing war in the Middle East. The Englishman is the defending champion, but concerns over his safety and a change in family circumstances have made him reluctant to travel to the United Arab Emirates for the November tournament. Tour officials are currently reviewing safety protocols for the lucrative

0: Of climax of the playoff series and the Abu Dhabi Championship which precedes it. Fitzpatrick, the world number four, said on Wednesday, being completely honest, as things stand right now, I would say I'm not that comfortable. A few things have obviously changed for me in terms of perspective and stuff. I've had a child in August and that obviously changes things. I think for me, as things right now, it would feel a little bit weird given what I'm reading elsewhere. Things can change overnight, I'm sure, and I think it seems to be going down that path of things are getting better. He added, I think if the tour continues, I'm sure they've had the best advice possible, but as things stand right now, I wouldn't necessarily be too keen on going. Fitzpatrick was speaking at Wentworth, where the PGA Championship, the European Tour's flagship event, gets underway on Thursday. The 32-year-old is in a group that includes newly crowned Irish Open champion Shane Lowry and Tyrrell Hatton. Now wrapping up your sport news with an ace, and retired Spanish tennis great Rafael Nadal will return to the courts in front of a crowd for the first time since retirement in October to celebrate his academy's 10th anniversary. The Rafael Nadal Academy confirmed on Wednesday that the 40-year-old, who won 22 Grand Slams in a glittering career before retiring in November 2024, will participate in some exhibition matches. Nadal will compete at his academy in his hometown, Manacor, in Mallorca, in a series of exhibition matches together with big names from the sport, said the academy in a statement. And that wraps up your latest sport news on Talking Points.
1: We've got more stats than a cricket scorecard and more laughter than a dressing room on a victory lap. Stick around for the perfect blend of information and entertainment. It's the only way we know how to play the game.

0: fasten your seatbelts because it's time for the Ball Box, the segment where we unpack the highs, the lows, and the downright unbelievable moments in the world of sports. It's not just commentary, it's a journey into the heart of the game, and we promise to handle each ball with the care of a seasoned bowler and the excitement of a hat-trick celebration.
1: 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But let's get into your latest results now. We have to get underway with rugby. And the Springboks beat New Zealand by 43 points to 28 at the M&T Bank Stadium in Baltimore, United States of America, to claim the series by 3-1. In the Currie Cup, the Suzuki Griquas have finally won the Currie Cup once again. They defeated the Airlink Pumas by 23 points to 16. Now the latest in football results. We kick off with La Liga in Spain, and Levante drew against Athletic Club because the match was postponed. Barcelona put 7 past Racing Santander's 2. Deportivo de la Coruña lost 1-0 to Sevilla. Atletico Madrid 4, Osasuna 0. Over to the UEFA Europa League, and Sunderland defeated AZ Alkmaar by 1-0. So let's get some reaction from Sunderland's camp speaking after the win.
2: Yeah, they are a good team. I think we started well. The first half, we imposed the ideas. They were mobile, especially in high press. Created chances as well.
1: SK Sturm Graz and Rennes drew 0-0. Olympiacos beat Bialystok 2-1. AC Milan lost 2-0 to Benfica. Hapoel Beersheva and Dynamo Zagreb drew 0-0, with Leverkusen defeating Celje 2-0. RSC Anderlecht lost 2-1 to Olympic Lyon. AC Omonoia beat Celta Vigo 1-0, with FC Ararat Armenia losing 4-1 to Sparta Prague. Over to the Caribou Cup, Manchester United lost 3-2 against Brighton, which means we can get some reaction from Brighton's manager, Fabian Hürseler, after the comeback victory.
3: The longer the game went, the more and the better we were. And in the end, I think we won in a deserved way.
1: Coventry City played Aston Villa, and Unai Emery's men beat them 3 to Coventry City's 1. So let's hear now from Unai Emery after the victory.
4: And today I think it's very important, Taylor match, Mbaye's match, and of course 2 scored Tammy Abraham, I think, is giving us confidence.
1: Fleetwood Town upset Sheffield United, beating them 1-0, and Everton beat Wolves by 1-0. So shall we hear from Everton's David Moyes after the win?
5: I certainly didn't think it would be easy. Even with the changes they were able to make, it shows the depth that they've got, and I would expect they'll be very competitive in the Championship this year.
1: Tuesday evening's La Liga. Elche played Real Madrid, Real Madrid winning 3-2. Deportivo Alaves lost 1-0 to Valencia, and Rayo Vallecano defeated Espanyol by 2-1. Over in England, the Caribou Cup saw Reading lose to Brentford 2-1. Liverpool defeating Tottenham 3-1. Ipswich Town hosted the Arsenal, and Ipswich Town lost 2-4 against Mikel Arteta's men. Then it was over to the London Stadium as West Ham hosted Fulham. West Ham eventual losers by 3-2. Peterborough United played Barnsley, and that match ended in a 3-3 draw. It went to penalties, and Peterborough United won 7-6 on penalties. Your latest cricket results now, and on Tuesday, England beat Sri Lanka by 119 runs in their first T20 international. Zimbabwe played Australia. Australia won by 59 runs. Zimbabwe women facing South Africa women. Their 30-20 international was won by South Africa by 80 runs. Afghanistan played India in their second T20 international, which India won by 7 wickets. And on Sunday, the Daffabet Pro 50 Cup played between the WSB Eastern Storm and the Garden Route Badgers was won by the Eastern Storm by 5 wickets. Limpopo Impalas beat Eastern Cape Inyati by 26 runs. Mpumalanga Rhinos beat the Tuskers by 5 wickets. Also on Sunday, Zimbabwe Women played South Africa Women, and South Africa Women won by 64 runs. Now over to the men, the third one-day international between Namibia and South Africa. The Proteas won it by 9 wickets. Afghanistan played India in their first T20 international, India beating them by 7 wickets. In your latest golfing results, and the Amgen Irish Open was not won by Rory McIlroy. Another Irishman won it. Shane Lowry scoring minus 23 for victory. Patrick Reed shared second spot with Joaquin Niemann, both on minus 12. The Sunbet Challenge hosted by Sun Sibaya was won by a South African. Samuel Simpson scoring minus 13 on the cards. Rowan Lester from Ireland was in second, sharing that with South Africa's Peter Moorman, both on minus 12. In the United States Open, men's singles final, Alexander Zverev defeated Ben Shelton 6-3, 7-6, 7-2, 5-7, 6-2. And in your women's final, Elena Rybakina defeated Aryna Sabalenka to claim the US Open title. Kazakhstan's Rybakina beat two-time defending champion Aryna Sabalenka 6-4, 5-7, 6-2 on Saturday to claim her third Grand Slam title. Formula One and Kimi Antonelli was the winner on Sunday at the Spanish Grand Prix for Mercedes. Max Verstappen was in second, Lando Norris in third. Charles Leclerc was fourth with George Russell in fifth spot. Your driver standings at the moment, Kimi Antonelli is on top with 292 points. George Russell in second on 211 points. Lewis Hamilton's in third, Lando Norris in fourth, and Charles Leclerc in fifth. Max Verstappen is in sixth with Oscar Piastri, Isaac Hadjar, Liam Lawson, and Pierre Gasly making up the rest of the top 10. Your constructors' standings right now, Mercedes leads it with 503 points. Then it's Ferrari, McLaren, Red Bull Racing, and Racing Bulls from 2nd to 5th. Alpine is 6th, Haas 7th, Audi 8th, Williams 9th, Aston Martin 10th, and Cadillac, they've got absolutely no points on 11th. Your MotoGP results from the San Marino Grand Prix on Sunday. Marc Marquez won it for Ducati in 41 minutes, 13.013 seconds. Alex Marquez was in 2nd for Grossini Ducati. Pedro Acosta 3rd, Fermin Aldeguer was in 4th with Jorge Martin in 5th. Raul Fernandez, Fabio Di Ginantonio, Enea Bastianini, Luca Marini and Fabio Quartararo make up your top 10. 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Marco Bezzecchi is in 3rd with Fabio Di Ginantonio and Pedro Acosta in 4th and 5th. Ayagura 6th, Raul Fernandez 7th and Alex Marquez, Francesco Bagnaia and Fermin Aldeguer make up your top 10. And that wraps up your latest sport results on Talking Points.
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1: 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It's a taste of Portugal. But let's give you a taste of sporting events coming your way next. Having a look at rugby, and there's international rugby on Saturday the 19th of September as Poland go up against the Czech Republic. That match kicks off at 8 o'clock in the evening. On the 25th of September, the United Rugby Championship is back. Benetton Rugby face Dragons at 8:45 and Connacht go up against the Stormers. Ulster will face Edinburgh at the same time. Saturday, the 26th of September, the Lions kick off their campaign against the champions, Leinster, at 1:30. Sharks play the Ospreys at 4. Munster take on Glasgow Warriors at 6:30. Zebre face the Bulls at the same time. And Llanelli Scarlets will face Cardiff Rugby. Sunday, the 27th of September, the Boks are back as we go to Optus Stadium in Perth to face Australia Men. That match underway at 11:45 in the afternoon. Now over to the football pitch. And on Thursday, Real Betis face Getafe at 7 o'clock from La Liga. And in the Betway Premiership, Orlando Pirates will host Durban City at 7:30. Thursday's Caribou Cup match will see Manchester City face Norwich at 8:30. So let's hear now from Manchester City's manager Enzo Maresca speaking about their next Caribou Cup fixture.
9: We prepare all the games, trying to win games and try to compete to win the competition. Then at the end, we see if we are able to win or not.
1: Thursday's Europa League fixtures. Pits Levski Sofia up against RB Salzburg at 6:45. OFI Crete face 1899 Hoffenheim at the same time. At 9, Besiktas is up against Marseille. Lillestrøm will face Torinci at 9, as will Celtic playing Ferencváros. The other 9 o'clock fixtures, Crystal Palace taking on Lech Poznan. Let's hear now from the Crystal Palace camp as they speak about their next Europa League match.
10: It's historical because it's the first game of the club in this competition. That's why we are really happy to play this game. But it could be historical if we win it.
1: And Juventus face NEC. Real Sociedad will face Bournemouth. We can hear now from Bournemouth's manager speaking about the match.
11: Yeah, it's exciting for us as players, as staff, and for a club as well. But I feel like it gets to a point where the excitement has to start. There has to be the new memories made, and we're coming here and we're going to try and compete as well as we can against a tough opposition.
1: Victoria Plzeň play Union Saint-Gilloise in the other 9 o'clock fixture. And on Friday in France, Monaco goes up against Lens in French League One at 8:45. In Italy at 8:45, Monza is up against Sassuolo. And Friday evening, from the Premier League, Brentford will host Chelsea at 9 o'clock. In Spain, Espanyol goes up against Elche at the same time. Let's have a look at what the cricket pitch has in store for us. From the 17th to the 20th of September, it's Pool Game Division 2 for the first-class series. The Mpumalanga Rhinos face the Garden Route Badgers at 9. At 10, Eastern Storm up against Eastern Cape Inyati, Northern Cape Heat face Wenbro Impalas, Daffabet Warriors versus Momentum Multiply Titans, Flex Brands Knights hoping to flex against the DP World Lions, Yes Play Cobras playing the Hollywood Bets Dolphins, and Boerland are up against Northwest Dragons. But let's tee up some golfing fixtures for you. And between the 17th and the 21st of September, it's the DP World Tour's BMW PGA Championship. And at the same time, the US PGA Tour's Baltimore Championship of Asheville. 24 to 28 September, the Rwanda Open for the Sunshine Tour. The FedEx Open de France for the DP World Tour. And the President's Cup. 1 to 5 October, it's the Limpopo Championship from Euphoria Golf and Lifestyle Estate in Modimolle. At the same time, the Alfred Dunhill Links Championship runs alongside the US PGA Tour's Bank of Utah Championship. Next up in Formula One, we have to wait until the 26th of September for it, and it's the Azerbaijan Grand Prix. And finally, MotoGP schedule reads that your next race is on the 20th of September as MotoG revs up for the Austria Grand Prix. And with that, we've reached the checkered flag on all your fixtures on Talking Points.
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11: 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Vahamau Sili shot out of the line!
12: Shoot up hero from the Heineken Cup a few years ago. Mortola just bouncing off Jones.
9: Do you need a recap of this? You just want to know this.
10: No, he's not. And there's Max Verstappen right behind Hamilton into the first chicane. Once again, it's wheel to wheel. Hamilton and Verstappen! Oh. And this time Verstappen and Hamilton have crashed out and they are...
9: Did you fall asleep? Well, no worries. Eddie van Straten's got your back. 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
13: 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And tonight, we feature a footballer, and a young footballer at that. Lewis Terrence Kumars was born on the 19th of September 2005, and he's a professional footballer who plays as a forward or a winger for Premier League club Liverpool and the Wales national team. Kumars joined the Liverpool Academy as an 11-year-old in November 2016, having spent 3 years with the Academy of Tranmere Rovers. He signed his first professional contract with Liverpool in January 2023. Kumars appeared in the senior squad for the first time on 14 December 2023, remaining an unused substitute in a 2-1 loss to Union Saint-Gilloise in the Europa League. He was later an unused substitute in the EFL Cup final on 25 February 2024, in which Liverpool beat Chelsea 1-0 after extra time at Wembley Stadium. Lewis Terrence Kumars was born in Chester, England. He's 1.82 metres tall and he wears the number 67. On August 23rd, Kumars made his Premier League debut as a late substitute in a 2-2 away draw against Newcastle United on the opening day of the 2026-2027 season. Kumars was eligible to represent England through birth, Wales through his father, and Cyprus through his paternal grandfather. Kumars chose to play for Wales and was named in the Wales Under-19 national team in March 2023 for matches against Scotland. He made his debut on the 23rd of March, starting in a 2-1 win for Wales before being substituted in the 55th minute. Kumars is the son of former Wales international footballer Jason Kumars. Kumars was educated at the St. John Plessington Catholic College in Bebington on the Wirral, Merseyside. But let's learn more about our featured sports star this evening, Lewis Terence Kumars, on his journey at Liverpool, his aims, and more. Have a knockout evening. Thank you for listening. Cheers.
1: Well, I just want to start with comments that the manager made about you recently. He was asked why he decided to keep you at the club. He said he knew within a week of being here that he wasn't going to let you go out on loan. When did you first know that he had you as part of his plans for this season?
2: Yeah, I think it was halfway through America after the Sunderland game. I sort of got the hints from him that I'd be staying. So, it was just a good feeling in the end.
1: Were you preparing mentally to go out on another loan? Were you thinking that might be?
2: I think the first 2 years has been obviously a big graft. I've been all over the place, but this year was kind of the year that I wanted to try and, you know, cement my place in the first team, and happily it's happened.
1: What have you learned from, like you just said, being all over the place and playing at different clubs? What's that taught you?
2: It teaches you a lot of things. There's a lot of highs, and then there's also mainly a lot of lows, which you've got to try and deal with. But, you know, they've all helped me gel into the player I am today. So, yeah, it's been a good experience.
1: What are the lows? Just moving around, being a bit here, there and everywhere, not knowing what's next, I suppose, as well?
2: Yeah, it's tough at first. Obviously, moving away from home isn't the easiest. I think I was 17, 18, going out to Stoke, which was difficult, but I just agreed to do it. Mm-hmm. And, it's definitely helped in the long run. You know, again, helped me sort of mature into the player I am now.
1: What do you think the manager saw in you that convinced him that he wanted to keep you here this season?
2: Definitely running. you know, pressing the way I press. I'm just hungry to work hard for the team and just do whatever he wants me to do. So, yeah, and obviously also qualities come into play. I can finish really fast and skillful. So, yeah, I'm just glad he likes me.
1: So a good match-up between the way that he wants to play and your style as well?
2: Yeah, he's obviously, he loves pressing high, going aggressive, going all in, and I think that's the sort of quality I have and I can add to the team.
1: You spoke as well about your versatility and the fact that in pre-season you were playing from across that forward line for Liverpool. He said he can use you on the wings as a 9, as a 10 as well. Is that a benefit when you're at the stage you're at of your career that you can cover so many positions?
2: Yeah, I think it helps a lot, and I think it makes me a lot more selectable. You know, if I was limited to one position, I might not have got the chance anywhere in pre-season or at all this season so far. So, yeah, it's definitely helped me. I think the loans play a big part in that as well. You know, I was playing wing back for Stoke. I was all across the front lines at Birmingham, at Hull. So it's all obviously helped and played a part in why I can come and get minutes now.
1: Where do you see your best position?
2: I think it definitely depends on the game and what type of game it's going to be. But I think I'm most effective as a 9 because when I'm central, down the middle, I can run left, I can run right, I can come in. So I can sort of put all the attributes into sort of one game and one style. But, you know, if I'm off the right, I can help defensively, which I'm also good at. Left, I can run in behind, you know, anywhere. I'm happy to play anywhere. As long as any position I can press from, I'm happy to do.
1: You look around you in that forward line at Liverpool and so many incredible players, so much talent. Does it feel like a bit of a learning opportunity for you as well to be training alongside them, to watch them in games and see how they adapt to things? Is it a bit of a lesson as well?
2: Yeah, definitely. I think when we're training most days, I'm always looking at bits I can improve from, because obviously in different positions, different things are needed. So I'm always looking out for that, especially when Mo was here as well. And Lucho, I was always coming into training, looking to see what I can take and put into my game.
1: Who have you learnt the most from? Camby, a former player as well, of course.
2: Yeah, I think I'd definitely say Lucho. I used to love him. I think I've said in an interview before.
1: Lewis Diaz, for everyone that doesn't.
2: I think I've said in interviews before he was my favourite player when he was here. So I was always watching, trying to adapt bits of his into my game.
1: Let's talk about your Premier League debut. You said it was just felt like the peak. And do you think it made it even sweeter, the fact that you had to wait a couple of years? You made your FA Cup debut, is that right, in 2024? A couple of years' time before you make your Premier League debut for Liverpool. Did that wait just make it even more meaningful?
2: I think it was very fulfilling when I came on against Newcastle. I think it felt like sort of the last 2 years out on loan have paid off and all led to that moment. So, yeah, it was good. Obviously, I made my debut, which was nice, and I was hoping for more after, but the decision was for me to go on loan, so I just had to take it on the chin, go out, graft, and then, yeah, it's ultimately paid off, and I'm really happy now.
1: And do you feel like the manager really allows young players in particular that room to develop, because you can see already how he's really trying to take young players under their wing, give them the opportunities. Is it nice to be seen by someone like him?
2: Yeah, definitely. He's filling all those young lads with confidence, to be fair, because he's shown and proved that, you know, we can go on. He doesn't care the sort of name you are, whatever. If you're going to help him, he's going to use you, which fills us with confidence and helps us come into training every day knowing that there could be something there.
1: Is that the mentality? Treats you all as if you're exactly the same. Doesn't matter if you're Virgil van Dijk, captain of the club, or a younger player coming through.
2: Yeah, definitely. I think that's sort of his mindset, which again helps a lot and, you know, gives us a bit of motivation.
1: I saw a really good clip, actually. I think it was the Atletico game where he takes a note from... I don't know if it was something he'd given to the players on the pitch and then he passes it to you guys on the bench. What was that about?
2: He changed his mind on how he wanted to press. So there's a complete new structure. So he put it on a piece of paper and just give it us all to look at so we're ready for when we go on.
1: So it's a bit of a learning opportunity as well, saying this is how I've adapted, this is what I want you to see as well.
2: Yeah, so he's just changed it literally in the middle of the game. So we all needed to get a little eye on what he wanted to do if we were to go on.
1: Is he a manager that leads with the tactical? Is he a bit of an arm around the shoulder guy? What's he like?
2: He's just really good, you know, he's really nice. And being a former player as well helps a lot because he understands what it's like when you're there and when you're trying to take information on board. So yeah, it helps a lot and he's a really nice guy.
1: Former player? Him and your dad. Is your dad still giving you a lot of advice? Is he a harshest critic, would you say, or is he a
2: Yeah, I think it's calmed down a lot now that I'm playing at senior level, but sort of around like the first loan time it was very critical. You know, we were doing just as much as we can together to just try and make sure that I could, you know, handle being a first team player.
1: Is it funny, he probably almost talks to you like you're 11 years old again, just joining the Liverpool Academy?
2: Yeah, he's been a massive help, to be fair, especially coming through the first loans. He's been a massive help and it's nice to have someone who's been there and done it himself to speak to.
1: And how many Premier League goals did he get?
2: Goals, I'm not sure. I think it was something like 96 appearances, though.
1: Okay.
2: Goals, I'm not sure.
1: So you're hoping to go above him in the long run?
2: Yeah, definitely.
1: If we go back to 2024, you're on the bench for that Carabao Cup game where Liverpool won. There were so many young players out on the pitch that day. Just talk me through your memories of that day and what it was like seeing so many young players get the opportunity and also get the win.
2: Yeah, the Carabao Cup game was massive. Obviously, it was quite surreal to even be there in the first place. I think we had a lot of injuries at the time. So me, Trey, Bobby, Jaden were all there. I remember Jaden went on, Maka went on, Bobby went on. So, and the way they coped that game was amazing. And then at the end, you know, when you've got the medal in your hand, because I was lucky enough to get one, it's just a great feeling, especially being a massive fan myself.
1: Does it make you hungrier this season as well to get success in this competition?
2: Yeah, definitely. I think we can all say that we want to win trophies this year, and hopefully that's what we end up doing.
1: Particularly with so many new players, a new manager, a trophy in a competition like this, does it signify the start of a new era of success?
2: Like I just said, we're all very hungry now. Obviously, we won the Premier League a couple of years ago now, but we're all hungry now, and we just want to give the fans what they deserve, and ultimately, we're one of the biggest clubs in the world, if not the biggest, so we want to win trophies.
1: It's a big test this early on to get a team like Tottenham. Do you enjoy that?
2: I think a lot of us will be showing what we can do and implants to go and push on for points in the season. So, yeah, hopefully we can just get the win tomorrow.
1: Viewing it as a bit of an opportunity for yourself as well to get some minutes and to really prove what you're made of?
2: Yeah, hopefully, whether it's starting or coming on, I'll be looking to get a goal or just help the team in any way I can.
1: You spoke really nicely after you made that debut about the sacrifices along the way. You joined this club at 11 years old, right? Through
2: yeah,
1: the academy?
2: Yeah, 11.
1: So, you know, when you look to the journey from where you are then to now, do you think at the moment about all the things you had to sacrifice along the way, personally, your family, and all the moments that got you to this point?
2: Yeah, I think it got a bit emotional, the interview, but that's ultimately the first thing I thought of. Yeah. I thought of the very first day I was at football, and it was, yeah, it's been some journey now. And to be here now today is just lots of relief and happiness.
1: Do you still get a bit starstruck when you look around you in the dressing room?
2: Yeah, definitely. I think that's always going to be there, you know, the sort of walking out to Anfield as well and looking around up at the main stand, just thinking about sitting in there not long ago, watching and joining them with a chance. So, yeah, I think it's still very surreal, but I'm getting used to it.
1: Is there a player that surprised you, just how normal they are off the pitch?
2: Probably Virg, you know. He's like the nicest guy ever, and he's a great skipper as well, but off the pitch matters a lot. You know, I've come into the changing room now and he's just like a really welcoming, nice person. So yeah, that's good.
1: And finally, just try and sum up that feeling when you're on the touchline at Anfield, looking around you, ready to come on. What does that feel like? I'm sure you'd love to bottle that out, wouldn't you?
2: Yeah, I don't think there's words to describe it, really. You know, being local and a Liverpool fan all my life, it's just crazy. It's always nice thinking it when you're little. Oh, I'd love to be a Liverpool player. I'd love to go and play at Anfield. But when it actually happens, and it has a few times now, it's scary, really, the feeling. There's no words to sort of put it in a nutshell.
1: And being local as well, does that give it a little extra edge, especially when, you know, there's not many players now at the club that are from this area?
2: Yeah, definitely. I think it's a really nice feeling for the fans as well, because ultimately I'm just one of them. You know, I was them not long ago in the stands cheering on as well, so it's very surreal for me, and just living it now is just a nice feeling, and hopefully they can do it with me.
1: Well, Carabao Cup success first off starting tomorrow night, but what do you hope the next couple of years brings for you, Lewis?
2: If I had to say what I want it to look like, it's me starting for Liverpool, me being a big influential player for the club and scoring goals, and yeah, putting us right back to the top where we belong.
1: Part of this new era.
2: Yeah, definitely.
1: Thanks so much.
2: Thank you.
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2: What is great? Good evening to you and welcome on this fantastic Thursday evening, the 17th of September 2026. Well, we're almost into the double digits when it comes to Christmas and New Year's. So that's becoming that time of the year again. We are looking at Mariah Carey time. That's coming up in a couple of weeks' time. Hey, listen, let's have a look what happened on the charts way back when. That was last week. At number five last week, we had Bring Your Love by Madonna and Serena Carpenter. At number four, we had Echo, Chainsmokers, and The Oaks. Then at number three, we had Stuck in My Head by Niels Van Sant. At number two, we had Beat Yourself Up by Charlie Puth. And at number one, for the first week, it was Taylor Swift, and I Knew It, I Knew You. So there we go. That's what happened on the charts last week. Now, this week, we do have a shake-up. We have a little bit of a shake-up, but yeah, that's fine. It's the top five is no longer the

0: 2003, if I'm not mistaken. So 2003, we're going to find out, what were you doing? Can you remember that far back? And what were the biggest songs each month of the year? All right, let's get into tonight's charts, shall we? Coming in this week at number 30, unchanged from last week, it's once again Jelly Roll, Miley Cyrus, and Butterfly.
1: Number 29.

0: O'clock. That was Harry Styles at number 29 with Aperture. Coming in this week at number 28, John Party and Friday Night Heartbreak. That drops down from last week's number 26.
1: Number 28.

And that wraps it up for the first 10. At number 21, Bebe Rexha and Faithless, dropping down from last week's number 17 with New Religion. Coming back after the break, we're going to jump into the top 20. But before we go anywhere, let's go back to 2003. I don't know, you do the math, how many years ago was that? That is such a long time ago. What's it, 23 years ago? Sheesh. All right, well, in 2003, it was a defining turning point across technology, pop culture, and cinema, setting the stage for modern digital life and blockbuster franchises. Now, speaking of technology, Apple launched the iTunes Music Store alongside the third-gen iPod. Everybody wanted one, and it only cost 99 cents, that's American cents, for a legal digital download song. Then, of course, the birth of MySpace and Skype. Where are they today? Nah, nobody knows. Andy Rubin and his team founded Android Inc. Yes, without Android Inc., you wouldn't have Android phone. We would still must probably be running on BB and Apple. And that was in late 2023, just before Google later acquired it. In pop culture, Britney Spears and Madonna shocked the world when they did the kiss on stage at the MTV Music Awards. Christina Aguilera also made history at those very same awards in 2003. Ben Affleck and Jennifer Lopez dominated the tabloids. Remember Bennifer? They were there. And favorites on the TV screen was Buffy the Vampire Slayer and Dawson's Creek. Also, Harry Potter's book, The Order of the Phoenix, it broke all sales upon its release. It was pretty much sold out within the first couple of hours. Then, of course, in the movies, the big movies in 2003, at number 5, Bruce Almighty, what a funny movie. At number 4, Pirates of the Caribbean, the original, the first one, The Curse of the Black Pearl. That, of course, got Johnny Depp nominated for an Oscar. Coming in at number 3, Matrix Reloaded. That sold $739 million at the box office, breaking all numbers for an R-rated release. Then at number 2, remember Mike, the seagull? Yeah, Finding Nemo, loved it to bits, became Pixar's massive runaway animated blockbuster. And that movie opened up at $871 million at the box office. And at number 1, no surprises whatsoever, The Lord of the Rings, Return of the King, did $1.14 billion at the box office, swept 11 Academy Awards, including Best Picture. So there we go. That's what happened in 2003. Now I'm going to play you 12 songs, one from each month, the biggest, the most popular songs per month of 2003. Then I'm going to play you a song just after that. Which one of the 12 songs do you think I'm going to play happens to be one of my favorites from the year? Take a listen.

0: iron in the damn furnace. You hear me now? This is the last time.
1: Yeah, 100% correct. Love that tune to bits. All right, let's count them down now from this week's number 30 through to this week's number 21. Coming in at number 30, undoubtedly, Jerry Roll and Miley Cyrus, been in the charts for the longest time ever. At number 29, Harry Styles and Aperture. At number 28, John Party and Friday Night Heartbreak. Then dropping down from last week's number 22 to this week's number 27, Cammy Barnes and Let Me Down. Also, Alex Warren comes in at number 26. That's down from 21 with Passenger. At number 25, Avenon Alternate, dropping down from last week's number 19 with Starlight. Need Your Love by One Republic is at 24. That's down from 20. Then moving up from last week's number 27 to this week's number 23, Somba and 12 by 12. Up from 18.
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2: 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In at number 20, it is Perry, and if he wanted to, he would. That drops down 4 places from last week's number 16.
1: Number 20.

0: entry last week at number 28 jumps all the way to this week's number 19 with Under the Rhythm coming in at number 18. Another new entry last week at 25. It's Martin Garrix and U2 with Firefly.
1: Number 18.

And there you go. This week's number 11, Miley Cyrus and Younger Now. That means 20 songs down, 10 songs still to go on the AC Top 30 right here at 90.6 FM Stereo. My name is Sean Daisel. Like I said, we still got 10 together. Now, don't forget, get to our website pages, get to our Facebook pages. 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All right, let's count them down now and find out what happened over the last 10 songs from this week's number 20 through to this week's number 11. Coming in at number 20, it's Perry, and if you wanted to, he would. At number 19, Adam Lambert and Under the Rhythm at number 28. Martin Garrix and U2 at number 18 with Fireflies 25. That's last week at 25. These are all new entries, as well as this one from Natalie Imbruglia. Just Drive up from last week's number 24 to this week's number 17. Then coming in at number 16, Ollie Mars and Save Me. That drops down from last week's number 15. At number 15, Ella Langley, a previous number one on the charts with Choosing Texas. And then Carly Rae Jepsen, a new entry last week at number 23 with Don't Leave Me on the Dance Floor, comes in at number 14. Felix Johanna Cascada with Boy You Turned Me On, that drops down to this week's number 13. At number 12, Bruno Mars and I Just Might drops down from 11. And of course, at number 11, last week's number 12, up one place for Miley Cyrus and Younger Now. Coming back after the break, we

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And that was the Chainsmokers and the Yokes with Echo, last week's number 4, dropping down to this week's number 7. Coming in at number 6, even more of an upset, it was last week's number 2. Here's Charlie Puth and Beat Yourself Up.

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3: Geniet die dag met kleur, pret, lach en omgee op 24 September ten bate van 90.6 FM se Open Hands projek by die veiling in Sasolburg. 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
0: Columbia, Columbia, this is Houston, AOS, over.
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4: That was last week's number two, Charlie Firth, and Beat Yourself Up at 6. Into the top five we go on the AC Top 30 on 90.6 FM stereo. Here is this week's number five. It's up two places from last week's number seven. The two country powerhouses put together, Ella Langley and Morgan Wallen with I Can't Love You Anymore.

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2: 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Number 2.

0: And that's it. This week's number two. Last week's number three. Niels van Sant and Stuck in My Head. All right. So it has come time now to almost say goodbye. And all we get left is this week's number one song. Well, it's been a fantastic time with you. It always is. 2 hours of unbelievable music. The AC Top 30 every single Thursday evening right here on 90.6 FM Stereo. 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Now, also don't forget, go to all our social media platforms, please. Wherever you see 906 FM or VCR TV, go and click like, follow, share, and comment, because that changes the algorithm and that makes us, you know, just fly all over the place. It comes up more on somebody else's For You and you know how it works. So drop us all those follows and likes and comments. It'll be greatly appreciated. All right, let's now find out what is this week's number one. But before we do that, let's count them down from this week's number 10 through to this week's number two. Coming in at number 10, Praisley Ragar and Dirty Shoes, unchanged from last week. At number 9, we got Leonie and Callum and Stay. Jerob is at number 8 with Forever Right Now. And here comes all the movers and the shakers. Last week, number 4. This week, number 7. The Chainsmokers and the Oaks with Echo. Last week's number 2 is this week's number 6. Charlie Firth and Beat Yourself Up. Then at number 5 this week, it's last week's number 7. Moves up 2 places for Ella Langley and Morgan Wallen with If I Can't Love You Anymore. Then coming in at number 4, it's last week's number 6, another 2-place mover for Shaggy, Robin Thicke, and Looking Lovely. At number 3, last week's number 5, it's Madonna, Sabrina Carpenter with Bring Your Love. And at number 2, it's Niels van Sant and Stuck in My Head, which was last week's number 3. So, coming back straight after this is this week's number 1.
1: Columbia, Columbia, this is Houston, AOS, over.
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0: And there you go. We've come to another end of the AC Top 30. Number one still remaining. So for myself, Sean Daysel, you have yourself a spectacular weekend. Go hit it hard. Enjoy it. Make sure you spend the time with the right people in your life. Here is this week's number one for the second week running. It's Taylor Swift, and I Knew It, I Knew You. Bye now.

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1: I know you moved on to someone new. 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